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Hillsdale Fire, Golden Cross Ambulance, please respond to 177 Bean Hill Lane in Weathersfield for a 68-year-old male found unconscious, not breathing, believed to be deceased. Caller refused CPR. Again, Weathersfield Fire, Golden Cross Ambulance, please respond to 177 Bean Hill Lane in Weathersfield for a 68-year-old male who's unconscious, not breathing, believed to be deceased. Caller refused CPR. Time of your tone, 2014.

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0: Utility, I'm responding.
1: Utility responding 2021.

Rescue, Jeff, the ambulance response is 50, that's 50 West Main Street, Charlie level call 65, Rescue, and all abdominal pain. Clear and Rescue, Jeff, the ambulance response is 50, West Main Street, Charlie level call 65, and all abdominal pain. Suffering on 75, 2 3 Street, Woodbound Road, Christopher on 5,

0: 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Incoming medical.
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0: 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That's for Vernon. Respond to Vernon Green, 61 Greenway Drive, automatic fire alarm showing zone 2, general fire alarm. 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

0: Greyhound. 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Response to this Cornish Fairgrounds. 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They'll lead you in. Again, tell us for a Windsor Ambulance. 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
3: Windsor
1: 85,
3: go ahead.
1: Windsor 85 is responding.
3: Windsor 85, you're on responding. Be advised, this subject is involved in a lawnmower racing accident. He's got chest pain and difficulty breathing. Cornish Rescue 1's on scene and made the request direct.
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1: They're advising to the Rescue Squad booth. Are you familiar with where they're located?

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1: Could you put out a single tone for a medic from Windsor to meet us at the covered bridge boat launch, and if we do not have any response, see if a medic from Lebanon is available to meet us?
0: See if we'll get a medic at 2109, standby.

0: 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They have a male chest pain. Again, tone is for Windsor Ambulance, medic needed for meeting up with Windsor Ambulance 5 at the covered bridge boat launch. They have a male with chest pain. Timer tone, 2110.
1: 110, keep 4 and 5.

0: Windsor Medic, do you copy the call needed? 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
1: I did a tone for Windsor Medic, no one's responded yet. Do you want me to go to the Lebanon Medic?
0: Yes, we'll take Lebanon Medic. We're going to go on 120.
1: Procedure, you're going to go up 120, 2113.
0: 2.
2: A3, you're en route, needing 2. Also an update, it sounds like she is snoring, some agonal breathing, and they will be giving CPR instructions.
3: If you can get information on whether or not the patient has a seizure history, she may be postictal from the seizure.
2: Received.

0: 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A3 is responding to 26 School Street on a medical call, needing 2 for station coverage. Again, the tone is for Springfield. A3 is responding to 26 School Street for a medical call, needing 2 for station coverage. 2114.
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2: 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Lawnmower ended up on top of the patient. Does have difficulty breathing, decreased lung sounds, hypotensive.
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0: Field Dispatch A3, just another update from 911. CPR is not in progress. They do not believe she needs it. She is not responding to the caller, but she is breathing. Her chest is rising normally, but she is groaning.
1: Reese, can we just confirm that I think this is going to be underneath the primary residence? Dispatch from Utility 1. I'm on responding.
0: Utility 1, you're responding. 2117.

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0: 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We're on the Meriden to intercept with Windsor.
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2: 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Not alert. 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

Rockingham Rescue, Golden Cross Division 2, respond to 124 Lower Bartonsville Road. 66-year-old female, that's ill. That's the Rockingham Rescue, Golden Cross Division 2, 124 Lower Bartonsville Road. 66-year-old female, that's ill. Cross Street, Eldridge Road. KCF 415-2122.

evacuate. Medical call milk level 166, Slap City Road in Brampton. 81-year-old female, abnormal breathing at Fort Beach, not alert. Obtain an ambulance, Brampton ambulance. Medical call milk level 166, Slap City Road in Brampton. 81-year-old female, abnormal breathing at Fort Beach, not alert. Time out 21:26.

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1: Copy. 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They're requesting a medic. 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

0: grabs an ambulance on you, become. 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
0: Windsor Ambulance, medical call, 294, Town Hall Road in Cornish. Cornish Fair, 30-year-old female uncooperative and is out of consciousness. Windsor Ambulance, medical call, 294, Town Hall Road in Cornish. Cornish Fair, 30-year-old female uncooperative and is out of consciousness. Timeout 2209.

0: dispatch to Torres Rescue.
1: Total 410 ambulance responding to the Cornish State Fair in Cornish. It's going to be for a female in her 30s. In and out of consciousness, not cooperative, called in direct by Cornish Rescue. Repeating 4, Windsor Ambulance, second call at the Cornish Fairgrounds in Cornish for a 30-year-old female, in and out of consciousness, not cooperative. Time of zone, 2211.

0: 135. We'll be responding to Travel Time from the Plainfield Village.
1: 35 route, Travel Time from Plainfield Village. Be advised, the female has a history of seizures and they want you to meet at the first aid booth.
2: A1, respond that way as well, 2211. Wind Ray 1, did you copy?
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respond to 49 Pleasant Street, apartment 106. Bravo local, 80-year-old male fallen with facial injury. That's for Alpha Ambulance. Respond to 49 Pleasant Street, apartment 106. Bravo local, 80-year-old male fallen with facial injury. Air Street, Violet Road, KTF 415, 2237.

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1: A1.
0: A1 is going to be clear of scene with a patient refusal. Thanks.
1: A1 is clear of the scene, patient refusal, 2241.
0: Harford, Windsor Mounts 5. Dispatch, Windsor A1.
2: A1, go ahead.
0: A1 is clearing scene with a patient refusal returning.
2: Clear the patient refusal returning at 2241.
1: Dispatch, draft an A1 drop at the ED in the amount of 25.4.
2: 25.4 at 2242.

Recon for the Alpha ambulance, respond to 49 Pleasant Street, apartment 106. Bravo level call, 8-year-old male phone with facial injury. Attention Recon for Alpha ambulance, respond to 49 Pleasant Street, apartment 106. 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

Denver Outset, respond to 49 Pleasant Street, permit 106, release assistance listing. That's for Outset. Personnel needed to respond to 49 Pleasant Street, apartment 106, to assist with listing. KTF 415, 2243.

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1: For Jaffrey, it's 12 North Street, fire alarm sounding. That's Jaffrey, 2 North Street, for fire alarm sounding. You're operating on TAC 1, you see a 4-5 speed on.
0: Anybody not on scene can return, be assessing, looks like it's going to be a sign-off.
2: 182, advising under control on scene. You're all set with personnel on scene. All others can hold. 2301.

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You're responding. 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Three.

16C2. On scene, no alarm sounding, not evacuated. Be investigating 2306.

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On scene, 2209.

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Motor vehicle accident. 78, Reedsville Road in Croydon. Vehicle in the trees. Possible ejection. London's ambulance. Croydon fire. 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Possible ejection. 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

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Go to the shelter, we'll call.

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1: Advising female has been ejected from the vehicle. 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
1: Car one, go ahead.

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Bye.

0: is at the Brandon Peak. Don't check in the feed with me, but Lake Coniston for a landing zone. Stand by while they call back.
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0: Dispatch, reporting deputy. Found a few, Lieutenant White. Does a person trying to reach for you is unavailable.
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0: Copy. On 2 2 2 2 2 2 2 2 2 2 2 2 2 2 2 2 2 2 2 2 2 2 2 2 2 2 2 2 2 2 2 2 2 2 2 2 2 2 2 2 2 2 2 2 2 2 2 2 2 2 2 2 2 2 2 2 2 2 2 2 2 2 2 2 2 2 2 2 2 2 2 2 2 2 2 2 2 2 2 2 2 2 2 2 2 2 2 2 2 2 2 2 2 2 2 2 2 2 2 2 2 2 2 2 2 2 2 2 2 2 2 2 2 2 2 2 2 2 2 2 2 2 2 2 2 2 2 2 2 2 2 2 2 2 2 2 2 2 2 2 2 2 2 2 2 2 2 2 2 2 2 2 2 2 2 2 2 2 2 2 2 2 2 2 2 2 2 2 2 2 2 2 2 2 2 2 2 2 2 2 2

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Star is unable to fly due to weather.

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I'll see you in 4 minutes.

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Lakeview number 2, 31 Sawmill Road, automatic fire alarm. That's for Range, respond to Franklin Pierce. Lakeview number 2, 31 Sawmill Road, automatic fire alarm. It's operated on your local KC415, 1 minute.

Dutchman Refuge, Hush County Ambulance. Respond to 121 Fitzwilliam Road. 51-year-old male fallen. Mr. Richmond Rescue, Chesh County Ambulance, 121 Fitzwilliam Road, 51-year-old male fallen. Cross Street on Woods Road, operate on 752. ETF 15, 9 minutes.

Sunset Winchester Ambulance, respond to Applewood, 8 Snow Road, room 5. Bravo level call, 79-year-old female fallen with a head and arm injury. That's for Winchester Ambulance, respond to Applewood, 8 Snow Road, room 5. Bravo level call, 79-year-old female fallen with a head and arm injury. It's up right on 10 minutes.

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40A1. You're on the scene. 23 minutes.

Transporting to darkness.

Daytona for job on. Respond to the area of 1443 Main Street. That's the PD with a motor vehicle accident, no injury. That's Dublin, area of 1443 Main Street. Assist the PD with a motor vehicle accident. No injuries. Cross Street, Old County Road. It's hip 1545.

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C1 8W1.

anyone. I believe you're signing off on scene. On scene, 55. Eight, engine one. Of 56 minutes.

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Clear returning. 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
0: Have you attempted a deholder yet?
1: Negative, that's my next step. 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
1: Received entry off on scene, not investigating. C7 has command, 3 o'clock.

0: Looks like Triple Dutch. Building's been shut off. We will need a representative from the church to respond here. There is quite a significant water damage issue.
1: Received. I'm on the line with a key holder now, and he's stating the pastor resides right next door at number 158. He's not already outside.

Norwich fire. Still alarm. 63, Darling Lane in Norwich. Carbon monoxide alarm estimation, no symptoms. Norwich fire. Still alarm. 63, Darling Lane in Norwich. Carbon monoxide alarm estimation, no symptoms. Timeout 03, 11.

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0: 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Engine 3 is returning.
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State Dispatch, Killington Fire. Respond to the area of River Road off of Route 4 in Killington. It's going to be by the old bridge that has construction going on. Spray truck into the concrete divider. Unknown injuries or hazards.

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1: Intelligence, 4, is that right?

Bradford Town Squad, Upper Valley Ambulance, medical call, 1991, Upper Plain in Bradford, 83-year-old male stroke, diagnosis yesterday and feeling worse now. Bradford Town Squad, Upper Valley Ambulance, medical call, 1991, Upper Plain in Bradford, 83-year-old male stroke, diagnosis yesterday and feeling worse now. Timeout 0410.

About 30 minutes ago, had the same symptoms that he had yesterday before he was diagnosed with a stroke.

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1: Central Valley,
0: New York. Right on.

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Are you able to provide a plate on the vehicle involved?

Dispatch, Mobile Ham Source for now. Request a dispatch to number 9 Gill Terrace. It's going to be apartment 53. For a 74-year-old male who fell, not injured, just with the West Assist. Yeah, it's going to be number 9 Gill Terrace, apartment number 53. 74-year-old male who fell. Does not believe to be injured, just needs help getting up. Also, I do have a door pad code in case you need it.

0: 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A3. A3 will be in route.
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That's for Gilsum, Fish County Ambulance. 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

Monitor and Command Ambulance, respond to 19 Clinton Road, Delta level call, 82-year-old male, difficulty breathing. That's Answer Command Ambulance, the 19 Clinton Road, Delta level call, 82-year-old male, difficulty breathing. Cross Street to Main Street, top down 7526, 48, CF415.

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Sierra Golden Cross, please respond. 81 Garden Way in Escutney for a 75-year-old male who suffers from Parkinson's disease, took a fall in his bathroom, just looking for a lift assist with no injuries. Again, please respond. 81 Garden Way for a 75-year-old male who's currently in the bathroom looking for a lift assist, no injuries reported at 650.

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So to respond to 576 Barnard Road and Fitness. 46-year-old female breathing difficulty. Body is twitching. Have a tone. 653.

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Common tone, 659.

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Gilson, you have some coordinates, sir.

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Repeating for Fitzwilliam Troy ambulance, respond in Troy to 114 Richmond Road. 84-year-old female fallen from bed, possible lift assist. 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Units on 752, 757, KC 45.

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That's for Troy to 114 Richmond Road, assist the ambulance with lifting. 0800 KCF 15.

Chester Angel, Chester responds to 4313 Trugo Road in Chester for an 80-year-old female who has fallen and hit her head. Bleeding is under control. She is conscious of bleeding normally. She does also suffer from dementia. Again, please respond to 4313 Trugo Road in Chester for an 80-year-old female who fell and hit her head. Bleeding is under control. She is conscious, bleeding normally, and she also suffers from dementia. I'm your donor, 809.

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A1, go ahead. Transport A1 to Springfield Hospital. 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

calls for Winchester to 16 Chapel Street, automatic fire alarm showing downstairs, 12. That's for Winchester to 16 Chapel Street, automatic fire alarm showing downstairs, smoke. 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

Conus for New Ipswich. Respond to 85 David Stillis Road. Investigate oil leak in the driveway. That's for New Ipswich. Respond to 85 David Stillis Road. Investigate oil leak in the driveway. The crossing intersection with Ashby Road operating on TAC 1. It's 5 KCF 15.

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40C6, Kinship 15, 40C6. Also, say you have it, call back from the alarm company. They spoke of a homeowner stealing his burnt food. What's your pleasure? 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

Charles for Rocky Hill. Responding area behind 90 Canal Street for a report of a telephone pole that's on fire. Repeating for Rockingham, respond to the area behind 90 Canal Street for a report of a pole on fire. This operator on TAP 1, 901, 2 4 5.

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0: 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Chester A2 is going to be off at Springfield ED.
1: A2 says Springfield at 925.

0: 2, I have you on the air. And you copied, there was airbag deployment.
1: Racing.
0: Just so you know, Captain, part of the guardrail is sticking out into the travel lane. Vehicle continues to be on the left side.
2: Second service, 929.
1: Able to copy the last part of the message, the guardrails into the travel lane. Have you contacted State Highway on that?
0: State police are taking care of all that. They should have a trooper heading your way.
1: Thank you.
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Swansea Rescue, Cache County Ambulance, to number 10 West Swansea Road, apartment 16. Delta level 68-year-old female in respiratory distress. That's 4, Swansea Rescue, Cache County Ambulance. To number 10 West Swansea Road, apartment 16. Delta level 68-year-old female in respiratory distress. Units on 752-930.

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2: Be off on scene. State police are off on scene with us. We'll be with the vehicle assessing damage. Looks like all occupants are out.
1: Okay, A2, you're on scene. State police are also at 937.

0: Carpenter said, Chester A1.
1: Chester,
0: anyone,
1: go ahead.
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units for Proctorsville Fire Department responding 878 Main Street in Cavendish. It's going to be for a 75-year-old female experiencing difficulty breathing, unable to walk. Advised no chest pain at this time. Timeout is 0940.

0: 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Ludlow dispatch from Ludlow, Adrian. 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

0: 280 Westminster West Road for 3 wires down on the roadway. Power's out in the area. That's for Westminster, 6280 Westminster West Road for 3 wires down in the roadway. Power's out in the area. Units on your local, 950 KCM15.
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0: 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Proctorsville C1 will have Main Street Command.
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1: On the air. Are you close to front door?

Roger, after ambulance, respond to 26 Hillcrest Road. 32-year-old female fallen, unknown injuries. Mr. Jaffrey, ambulance, respond to 26 Hillcrest Road. 32-year-old female fallen, unknown injury. Cross Street Star, Nelson Circle. Operator 752,

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This is a tell to respond to 474 Tabor Road in Shrewsbury. This is regional with lift assist, telephone 1035.

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Point 7.

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Time well at 11:02.

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0: Reported by a passerby of a silver SUV parked in front of the Pleasant Valley store. Driver seems confused. The reporting party did not stop.
1: Where is he? I believe we got another call. Came in as the past mutually on the way for that.
2: There is currently one in house with the sergeant.
1: This ambulance too is tied up. 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

You're responding with two. You're looking for a silver SUV parked in front of the Pleasant Valley store.

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1: Canaan Rescue.
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1: I didn't have any radio service. What do we have going on, and how many are on engine 6 responding?
0: Captain, engine 6 is responding to 8 Crosby Street. We've also dispatched Lebanon per ambulance 2.
1: Received. It's up to engine 6 if they want to clear the Lebanon response. I'm not sure what they have for resources.
0: Engine 6, you copy?
1: Engine 1
0: on and responding, 1135.

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General 1140.

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1: You have the vehicle, confirming front end damage and airbag deployment. 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

0: 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Paramedic.
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0: 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You have extremely low audio. Hanover from Hanover, ambulance 1.
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0: Yeah, it sounds like a fire alarm maintenance issue.
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fire. Still alarmed. 9. Depot Street in Enfield. 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Enfield fire. Still alarmed. 9. Depot Street in Enfield. 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
1: That's this man.
0: 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Zero readings initially. 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We'll run with the second meter.
1: Zero readings initially. 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

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It's on a 118 Old Chesham Road, Delta Local Call, 69-year-old male in AFib. That's for Marlboro Rescue, Chesham County Ambulance. Respond to 118 Old Chesham Road. Delta Local Call, 69-year-old male in AFib. Your cross streets are Gates Road, operating on 752, 1240 KCF 415.

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Thank you.

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You're asked to respond to 10 Heritage Drive, Building C as in Charlie, for a grease fire that's contained in the oven. Again, tone is for a Claremont fire. You're asked to respond to 10 Heritage Drive, Building C as in Charlie, for a grease fire that is contained in the oven. Timeout is 12:53.

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0: 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Engine 3, ladder 2 are on scene. There's light smoke showing from the front door. C6 will have air drive command.
1: 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C6 will have heritage command.

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1: Her face is swollen and her, she has a rash on her stomach. She's conscious with rough breathing. Again, please respond to 82 Pleasant Street, Department A. As an Adam 5 for a 45-year-old female, believes that she's having an allergic reaction to her sandwich. Her face is swollen, there's a rash on her stomach. She's conscious with rough breathing. Find your tone in 1309.

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1: We are on scene 1313.

Tundra for the Fitzwilliam Troy Ambulance, Church County Ambulance Automatic. Respond to 6060 Beach Road, sorry, level call, 73-year-old male, not alert, septic. Repeating, Tundra for Fitzwilliam Troy Ambulance, Church County Ambulance Automatic. Respond to 66 Sandy Beach Road, sorry, level call, 73-year-old male, not alert, septic. Your cross streets are Russo Drive, upper down 75, 13, 14, KCF 415.

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0: fire alarm from Harris, ma'am. Stove's been removed from the apartment, and the apartment's been vented. Mail be terminating. Agent 3 Ladder 2 is returning.
1: Command reporting. The stove has been removed from the apartment. The apartment's been ventilated. Command's terminated. Engine 3 and Ladder 2 returning 1317.

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County for a medic intercept with County A6, transporting to Cheshire from 10 Perry Lane for a patient with bradycardia. Repeat for Cheshire County Ambulance requesting a medic intercept with County A6, currently transporting from 10 Perry Lane in Swansea towards Cheshire for a patient with bradycardia. 1322 KCF 15.

Northwest Dispatch, Sector A1. Sector A1's been reached at Springfield ED with a stable 41-year-old female. Mild itchiness after eating a ham sandwich. CT, last CT was 115 over 76. O2 was 97. Correction. Sector A1 is en route to Springfield. CLS transport. Sector A1 is en route to Springfield at 1324.

Yes, Tessa, you're on the wrong frequency. Tessa A1, coming to you with a 41-year-old female. She's complaining of itchiness after eating a ham sandwich. Current vitals are, last BP was 115 over 76. O2 is 97% on room air. Respiration's 12. ETA, about 6 minutes. Dispatch to Tester A1. You're on the wrong frequency. You're on non-scanning receiver.

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Medical call out to level 49. 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Hanover Station 1. 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Time bound 13:44.

0: 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I'll take plus two.
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Units on TAC 1, 1349, KCF 15.

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612. Holy Cross 812, you're responding. Got a couple calls on it. One of them said it was on Rockingham Road in the area of School Bus Depot. The second caller said it was actually down School Bus Depot slightly.

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And just give me a heads up, we just received a call for a fire alarm at 52 Concord Street. They said it was the All Saints Church Reynolds Hall. Get a message 14.

Lauderdale. Tony Lauderdale, 1 on 214-15.

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Tony Syringe to respond 1162 room 19 for fire alarm sounding from the building, nothing obvious. That's Syringe to respond to 1162 Route 119 for fire alarm sounding, nothing obvious. Your cross streets are Cathedral Road and Laterno Lane, Opera Dot Track 1, 1424 KCF 4 and 5.

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You're on the scene, 2061. You're on the scene, nothing showing.

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1: Black Chief.
0: I just got a direct report of a tree on the wires, on fire near Dartmouth Skiway. I'll be en route with you, Chief, to investigate.
1: Please, Chief, don't set the zone out.
2: This, too, because I couldn't get through your populate. He has a message. I'm EA calling. EA squad one responding, 1435.
3: Lodge, three down on line with active fire, timeout 1435.

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1: Wires far from the roadway, there's no impediment to traffic. I'll be investigating and get you a phone number shortly.
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Cross Street Cobb Meadow Road, operate on TAC 11513, DC 415.

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The nearest cross is Blueberry Lane, 1524, 6415.

0: 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Is this about other unit calling?
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for Deerfield Valley Ambulance, responding west over. 15 Butterfield Drive, apartment owl, 59-year-old female, difficulty breathing. That's for Deerfield Valley Ambulance, responding to west over. 15 Butterfield Drive, apartment owl, 59-year-old female, difficulty breathing. Butterfield Drive runs off a handle road. 1529, KCF 415.

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0: 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Respondents, stage away from number 43 Norway Hill Road. Await further instructions from the police. 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Stage away from the scene. Await further instructions from the PD. Requesting you stage at the Apple Orchard. 1541, KCF 15.
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96C1. You're responding. Just so you have it. We don't have a cell. Just a general firearm. 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

Service 4, Deerfoot Valley Ambulance, the second call to 435 Dover Hill Road in Westover. 76-year-old female who's fallen outside with face and wrist injuries, minimal bleeding. Repeating 4, Deerfoot Valley Ambulance, the second call, responding Westover to 435 Dover Hill Road. 76-year-old female who's fallen outside with face and wrist injuries, reported minimal bleeding. Unit suffered on TAC 5, correction TAC 4, 1623, ACF 15.

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0: what's the second call? 435 Dover Hill Road in Westover. 76-year-old female fallen outside with face and wrist injury. Repeating a retone for Crystal Valley Ambulance, the second call. 435 Dover Hill Road in Westover. 76-year-old female fallen outside, face and wrist injury. 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

0: fire. Tara Village fire. Still alarm. 346 Possum Burns Road in Possum. Dryer smoking with burning electric cell. Burns fire. Tara Village fire. Still alarm. 346 Possum Burns Road in Possum. Dryer smoking with burning electric cell. Timeout 1629.
1: Valley Ambulance, first off the second call. 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

Green, Division 2, responding to Westover, 435 Dover Hill Road. 76-year-old female who's fallen outside with face and wrist injuries. That's for Rescuing Division 2, responding Westover, 435 Dover Hill Road. 76-year-old female fallen outside with face and wrist injuries. Cross street's going to be East Dover Road. KCF 15 at 1631.

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And the one responding 1630.

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West Bank 11, update from 911. 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Bye.

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0: Glendale Rescue, rescuing Division 1. Respond to 724 Brattleboro Road, Walmart. See by the front entrance outside Delta level. 47-year-old male, not aware, bleeding. That's the Glendale Rescue, rescuing Division 1. 724 Brattleboro Road, Walmart. Outside the front entrance, Delta level. 47-year-old male, not aware, on the ground, bleeding. KCF 415-1719.
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1: Before a female that has fallen. 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
0: Golden Cross unit calling. They're responding 1734. 76C1, 415, 76C1.
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I couldn't copy your transmission. Yeah, but 1735.

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1: 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No injuries reported.
0: A3 copy, you're under control on scene. No injuries reported, 1737.

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2: 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Entry was gained prior to arrival 1739.
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Again, the tone is for Springfield. Engine 3 is responding to 482 Woodbury Road, needing 2 for station covered. 1758.

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0: Command terminated, returning.
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fire. Still alarm. 118 Sawyer Hill Road in Canaan. Unpermitted burn. Canaan fire. Still alarm. 11A Sawyer Hill Road in Canaan. Unpermitted burn. Timeout 1831.

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4 Chester Randolph, responding 295 Main Street Chester, another Serena, restaurant for an 84-year-old female. She's conscious while they're breathing normally. Confused, has a cramp in her leg, unable to sit down, feels like she's gonna pass out. 54 Chester Randolph, responding to another Serena, 295 Main Street Chester, an 84-year-old female, conscious with freedom. Sizing, cramp in her leg, feels like she's gonna pass out, acting confused, first staff, 7-7-1901.

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Flat fire. Still alarm. 233 Dartmouth College Highway line. Renshaw wires on fire. Flat fire. Still alarm. 233 Dartmouth College Highway line. Renshaw wires on fire. Timeout 1909.

3 Wellington Road, Bravo Lima call. 40-year-old female falling down a flight of stairs with a head injury. That's for the Ridge Rescue. Jeffrey Ambulance responded 253 Wellington Road. 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Please operate on your local 1911 KTFR and 5.

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You're responding to mechanism of injury. We are checking UMass. Give them a

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0: On and responding with 2. Can you confirm around what address the bird's on to?
1: Lime Engine 2 on 2. This is in the area of 233, Route 10. We've gotten multiple calls in this area. There appears to be live wires down, as well as the branches on the wires on fire and a fire at the base of the pole.

Transfer Jaffrey for an engine to respond to the Outreach Church in Ringe to set up a landing zone for UMass. That's for Jaffrey for an engine to respond in Ringe to the Outreach Church to set up a landing zone for UMass. It's your 415-1960.

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You're responding to 1919.

0: 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Lyman Institute. 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I think we're going to have to close the road. You could page line fire again, maybe get some help, maybe somebody to approach from the south side of the scene.
1: And you're asking a question if I can tell for personnel to approach from the south side at this point.

0: 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Timeout 1920.
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2: Sit down, get the helicopter.

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Respond to 20 Plantation Drive, Chapel Unit, Room 9, Charlie Level, 85-year-old female, that's ill. 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Operator 752, KCF 415, 1925.

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Shrewsbury dispatch to Shrewsbury Fire. 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

0: Attention, Love Island personnel. 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They were like transported to Springfield. 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They were like transported to Springfield.
1: Thank you.

Cylinder for the Joffrey Ambulance personnel, Joffrey Rescue, Peterborough Ambulance. Reach one at 617 Mountain Road, Bravo Level, 5-year-old female. Dog bite to the face, there's serious bleeding. That's Joffrey Ambulance personnel, Joffrey Rescue, Peterborough Ambulance, 617 Mountain Road, Bravo Level, 5-year-old female, dog bite to the face, there's serious bleeding. Dog is secured. You're up and down 752. You see a 4 and 5, 1940.

Charlie, respond in Jaffrey, 617 Moon Road, Bravo Level, 5-year-old female, dogfight to the scene. Very serious. Cross Street is Moon Road. 15.5, 19.1. Responding, 19-4. 24-84.

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0: Weather's still fire, Golden Cross ambulance. It's only 91 northbound in the area, mile marker 50 over 4. For a vehicle into a ditch, possible injuries. There's an individual out with the operator stating the operator seems out of it. VFP is aware. Repeating 4, Weather's still fire, Golden Cross. Responding 91 northbound, mile marker 50 over 4. For a vehicle into a ditch, possible injuries. There's individuals out with the operator. The operator seems out of it. He is out of the vehicle. State police are aware. Time of tow, 1959.
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